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0: 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It's Tim Jeffries. Sculpture grand opening at Loon Lake Preserve, Route 21 in Chapel Road. You ready for that? It's going to be happening on Saturday, August 29th in Wayland, beginning at 3. And what it means is refreshments and music and an opportunity to paint your rock or leave your fingerprint on the tallest totem.
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2: Classic Rock 93.9 weather. Tonight, a chance of showers and thunderstorms, then patchy fog, with a chance of precipitation and temperatures around 55 degrees. Thursday stays patchy foggy, with a slight chance of precipitation and highs in the mid-70s. Thursday night remains patchy foggy near 55. Friday brings patchy fog early, then sunny skies, with highs around 81 degrees and light easterly winds. Currently, it's clear and 73 degrees.
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0: Guns N' Roses. And it's true. All we need is just a little patience. It's true. And we're going to kick off another long set in just a bit with the Blue Oyster Cult next.
1: It's a blast from the past.
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5: It's August 19th, and today in 1967, Ringo Starr becomes a parent for the second time when his wife Maureen Cox gives birth to a son named Jason in London. Like his older brother Zach, Jason Starkey becomes a drummer, as well as a road manager. Jason once said of the music industry, quote, "Being Ringo Starr's son is the biggest drag of my life. It's a total pain." Sounds like somebody won't be asked to join Ringo's all-star band. August 19th, 1969, Joni Mitchell and Jefferson Airplane appear on The Dick Cavett Show. It tapes just after the Woodstock Festival wraps up, and the majority of Dick's audience comes directly from the festival. Jimi Hendrix is also supposed to appear on Dick's show, but he doesn't appear because he's busy doing an extra performance at Woodstock. Hey, that's the same reason the Thompson Twins didn't make the Phil Donahue show after Live Aid. More tomorrow. See you then.
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0: Butterflies love that song. It's really one of those timeless classics. Blind Faith, Steve Winwood, and Eric Clapton. Can't Find My Way Home. It's Tim Jeffries. 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
2: Classic Rock 93.9 weather. Tonight, a chance of showers and thunderstorms, then patchy fog, with a chance of precipitation and temperatures around 55 degrees. Thursday stays patchy foggy, with a slight chance of precipitation and highs in the mid-70s. Thursday night remains patchy foggy near 55. Friday brings patchy fog early, then sunny skies, with highs around 81 degrees and light easterly winds. Currently, it's clear and 70 degrees.
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0: Deep Purple's Smoke on the Water. Quiet Riot before that. Huge hit for the band, Come On, Feel the Noise. Song originally done by a band called Slade, who had kind of a minor hit in the UK, but not in the US. Quiet Riot seized on the opportunity. It's kind of funny how many rock songs, when you break them down, are actually cover songs. Not in the case of this next Stone Temple Pilots song. No, it's an original. Stand by for that next.
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2: 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The public is welcome to come and worship. 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

0: Super Champ, take the long way home. Got the Who and Pearl Jam on the way. I'm Tim Jeffries with a stupid criminal story. A store clerk at a Circle K in Shreveport, Louisiana, reported that a man walked in the store, took three packages of small donuts, two packages of honey buns, 1 pound cake, and a fountain drink, and walked out of the store without paying. Police were called, searched the area, but the suspect was not found. That is until the same man returned to the same store just a short time later, where he was apprehended and arrested. Now, altogether, the snacks were valued at $19.88. I'm going to guess this is going to cost that guy a hell of a lot more than $19.88 when it's all said and done.
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0: 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It's Jim Jefferies. Smithsonian Institution's Traveling Exhibit Service displays pollinators in the Shepherd Foyer of the Dansville Public Library. 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
2: Classic Rock 93.9 weather. Tonight, a chance of showers and thunderstorms, then patchy fog, with a chance of precipitation and temperatures around 55 degrees. Thursday stays patchy foggy, with a slight chance of precipitation and highs in the mid-70s. Thursday night remains patchy foggy near 55. Friday brings patchy fog early, then sunny skies, with highs around 81 degrees and light easterly winds. Currently, it's clear and 66 degrees.
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0: Still of the Night, Whitesnake. And Van Halen before that, covering a song that was written and recorded by Roy Orbison in the 60s, but kind of brought back and put on that Diver Down record, which is full of good covers. I'm Tim Jeffries. We got some Bob Seger on the way next.
1: Hey, Professor of Rock, Adam Reeder here with today's Classic Rock U Crash Course. Cheap Trick guitarist Rick Nelson, he wrote Surrender on an unplugged electric guitar in his bedroom, turning it into a rock nursery rhyme about a teenager trying to make sense of his older parents. The memorable line about finding them rock and rolling got my Kiss records out, that wasn't accidental. The reference to Kiss was a nod to the New York band, who were early champions of Cheap Trick and helped by giving them crucial supporting slots that helped the group build a national fan base during Kiss's highly successful Love Gun tour. Surrender is one of those songs that's definitely evolved to a much bigger song than its peak chart on the Billboard Hot 100, which was an underwhelming number 62 in 1978. These days, it's one of the biggest classic rock songs ever.

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0: Hey, it's your Professor of Rock. Here's what's up on this weekend's session of Classic Rock U. We got a countdown of the top 10 greatest classic rockers from 1977, with both Styx and Foreigner making the list. 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

0: Magic Man with the Magic Hands, it's Heart. And I'm Tim Jeffries. Tom Petty's on the way, so are the Rolling Stones. On another day, another record, a United Arab Emirates woman has broken a Guinness record by managing to handwrite 150 words onto a single standard sticky note, 3x3 sticky note. Woman that said since childhood she dreamed of holding a record. One day the idea just clicked. She applied and the Guinness people accepted her idea. By the way, the guidelines were that all 150 words not only had to fit, but would remain legible, which would, of course, immediately disqualify me from ever holding this record.
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0: Daily Rolling Stones put out a new record July 10th. Normally, it's kind of thing that would prompt a tour, but you're saying that Keith is not up to touring these days, which kind of has me concerned, especially in the recent light of Frank Beard, the drummer for ZZ Top, passing. I'm not saying I know anything about Keith Richards, but yeah. The Iron Man of rock and roll is apparently slowing down. Standing by, we got some Def Leppard and Donny Iris on the way.
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2: Classic Rock 93.9 weather. Tonight stays mostly cloudy with a slight chance of rain showers and around 60 degrees. Thursday brings another slight chance of rain showers with highs in the mid-70s and light northeasterly winds. Thursday night turns patchy foggy near 55. Then Friday starts with patchy fog before turning sunny and warming to around 81 degrees. Currently, it's mostly clear and 64 degrees.

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0: Hey, you're making me sing for your sweet, sweet thing, Foreigner, hot-blooded with mud. They are hot-blooded, rocking a tour for years. Finally, at the end of the year, that tour will be over, unless they decide to add more shows to pay bills. You never know, you know. Rare Earth, they're coming up. Author on Aerosmith and The Clash are next.
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0: Right on, you gotta celebrate another day of living, another day of life, rare earth with mud. Time to celebrate as we head into your sure happy. It is a Thursday, soon to be your Friday fun day, and your weekend headspace. Go and celebrate all day long. GNR, they're coming up. I'll throw on Led Zepp and the crew, they're waiting for you too.
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2: Classic Rock 93.9 weather. Tonight stays mostly cloudy with a slight chance of rain showers and around 60 degrees. Thursday brings another slight chance of rain showers with highs in the mid-70s and light northeasterly winds. Thursday night turns patchy foggy near 55. Then Friday starts with patchy fog before turning sunny and warming to around 81 degrees. Currently, it's clear and 64 degrees.
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0: the mighty, mighty Lead going to California from Led Zeppelin with Mud. Congratulations to the legendary Robert Plant to receive the Americana Music Association's Lifetime Achievement Award in Nashville, Tennessee on September the 18th. Way to go, Robert Plant. George Thorogood is coming up. Author on the Red Hot Chili Peppers and GNR, they're on deck too.
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0: What a great feeling, more than a feeling. Boston with Mud Allman Bros in that set. You know, Greg Allman has a rock doc out all about his life and legendary career called The Music of My Soul, soon to be on streamers. That looks like a fine, fine rock doc for sure. Can't wait to check that out. Queen, they're coming up out there on the Stone Temple Pilots, and ELO, they're next.
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2: Classic Rock 93.9 weather. Tonight stays mostly cloudy with a slight chance of rain showers and around 60 degrees. Thursday brings another slight chance of rain showers with highs in the mid-70s and light northeasterly winds. Thursday night turns patchy foggy near 55. Then Friday starts with patchy fog before turning sunny and warming to around 81 degrees. Currently, it's partly cloudy and 64 degrees.
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0: Ew, Vaseline. 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Vaseline, that universal substance you can use on everything. You have a squeaky door, put Vaseline on that. You have a cut on your lip, put Vaseline on that. Ooh, Vaseline. Hey, the Whalen Food Pantry is open at Lighthouse Wesleyan Church on South Lackawanna every Wednesday from 4 until 6. 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

0: Floyd from The Wall getting all numbed up and numbed out, comfortably numb with mud. Don't get too numb, you know, everything in moderation. You don't want to get too numbed out unless you're going to the dentist, then go for the numbing. But otherwise, you know, take it easy. Go enjoy your shore. Happy it is a Thursday coming up. I'll throw on Leonard, AC/DC, and Free. They're next.
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0: Hey there, feller with the hair colored yeller. What you trying to prove? Leonard with Mud. I love that tune. I love the intensity of that tune. That's a fine story. Leonard continues on rocking their tour. You know, they're doing the Double Trouble, Double Vision tour with Foreigner. Then off on their own. Man, they are fantastic. Way to go. Skinner and Ozzy is coming up. Author on Journey and Def Leppard, they're next.
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2: Classic Rock 93.9 weather. Tonight stays mostly cloudy with a slight chance of rain showers and around 60 degrees. Thursday brings another slight chance of rain showers with highs in the mid-70s and light northeasterly winds. Thursday night turns patchy foggy near 55. Then Friday starts with patchy fog before turning sunny and warming to around 81.

0: journey with the love and touch and squeeze in the na na na na na na na na na na na tune. That is such a fun tune when they do that up in concert. You know, everybody participates. Journey digs it too because they're like, hey, we're getting paid. We don't have to sing. They're singing for us. That's a great one to catch in concert. Stevie Ray Vaughan is coming up. Author on John Mellencamp and Ozzy is on deck too.
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0: Yow, Eddie Money and the Two Tickets. With Mud, we heard from Van Halen in that set, the David Lee Roth edition of Van Halen. Go ahead and jump, jump, jump. That's pure classic rock calisthenics. That's the way to do it. Go ahead and jump. Hey, Boston, they're coming up. Off the run, Billy Squire and Rush, they're next.
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2: Classic Rock 93.9 weather. Tonight stays mostly cloudy with a slight chance of rain showers and around 60 degrees. Thursday brings another slight chance of rain showers with highs in the mid-70s and light northeasterly winds. Thursday night turns patchy foggy near 55. Then Friday starts with patchy fog before turning sunny and warming to around 81 degrees. Currently, it's cloudy and 63 degrees.
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0: Billy Squire, My Kind of Lover with Mud. We heard Rush in that set and The Tale of the Trees. Boy, they're rocking quite a tour going through April of 2027, the 50-something tour, rocking a bunch of tunes, like 30 tunes a night in concert. So if you catch Rush in concert, you're going to get your money's worth. Hey, Queen's coming up. I'll throw on Tesla. In Boston, they're on deck too.
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0: Hey, go on, take the money and run, run, run. Steve Miller with Mudd. Last year, he had a whole tour set and he postponed the tour. He didn't like the weather happening around the country. Well, now I guess the weather is better, I guess. And he's doing a little bit of a mini tour thing. Way to go, Steve Miller. He is fantastic. An underrated guitar legend. The Rolling Stones are coming up. Author on GNR. And the Eagles are next.
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0: Yo, yo, yo, go ahead, start me up, Rolling Stones with Mud. Now, the Stones have that new album out, which is tremendous, by the way, called Foreign Tongues. 14 new tunes, a cool-looking album cover, too, plus the Stones. They're talking about rocking on the road sometime in 2027, a tour from the Rolling Stones. Come on, Stones, make it happen. A Collective Soul, they're coming up. I'll throw on the top, and Nirvana, they're on deck too.
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2: Classic Rock 93.9 weather. Tonight stays mostly cloudy with a slight chance of rain showers and around 60 degrees. Thursday brings another slight chance of rain showers with highs in the mid-70s and light northeasterly winds. Thursday night turns patchy foggy near 55. Then Friday starts with patchy fog before turning sunny and warming to around 81 degrees. Currently, it's clear and 61 degrees.
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0: Yow. You are looking sharp in that pearl necklace. The top with Mud from Classic Rock 93.9. The top big prop band. All those great props. The pearl necklaces, the cheap sunglasses, the beard kit, and more. Boy, they look great. And they sound great, too. Way to go, ZZ Top. Hey, the Danceville Rally Round the Valley Festival is on Labor Day weekend on Saturday, September the 5th. 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A ton of fun all weekend long for you. 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

0: White Wedding with Mud. What a year for Billy Idol in the class of 2026 and the Rock and Roll Hall of Fame. He has his rock doc out on the tube, which is fantastic, by the way, called Billy Idol Should Be Dead. Congratulations to the legendary Billy Idol. Aerosmith, they're coming up. Author on Ozzy and Creedence, they're next.
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0: Yeah, Aerosmith and the same old song and dance with Mud Creedence in that set down on the corner where you bring a nickel, then you tap your feet. That's a great tune. You know, John Fogerty is on his legacy tour and joining him, Steve Winwood. How about that pairing? Very, very cool. Led Zepp there coming up. I'll throw on Pearl Jam and the Jefferson Starship. They're next.
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2: Classic Rock 93.9 weather. Thursday stays near 75 with a slight chance of rain showers, then mostly cloudy and light northerly winds. Thursday night turns mostly clear and around 55. Friday is sunny and around 80 with light easterly winds. Friday night stays mostly clear near 60 with a slight chance of precipitation. Saturday brings showers and thunderstorms, with precipitation likely and temperatures around 81. Currently, it's cloudy and 59 degrees.
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0: by and said, no, I'm dead.
1: Yeah, Pearl Jam, Even Flow with Mud. We heard from the Jefferson Starship in that set. Find Your Way back. They're hanging out with the legendary Kansas on tour and the very legendary Deep Purple for a hat trick trio, a trifecta of classic rock greatness on tour. Boy, that sounds like quite a tour. Van Halen, they're coming up. Author on the Red Hot Chili Peppers and Led Zepp, they're next.
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0: A lot of the farm products produced right here in this region, they're shipped overseas as a part of global trade. Today we get an update on the big picture in farm trade.
2: Reducing our nation's agricultural trade deficit and returning to an ag trade surplus. Goals of Agriculture Department officials, such as Trade and Foreign Agricultural Affairs Undersecretary Luke Lindberg. Now a year in his post.
3: The agricultural trade deficit, a staggering $50 billion number. I'm excited to say that we have cut that trade deficit in half.
2: The undersecretary says this is due to the following combination. New trade agreements and trade frameworks established over the past year. A near doubling of USDA-led ag trade missions, including several rapid response follow-up trade missions featuring business-to-business matchmaking sessions. In addition, focus on farm and food trade includes value-added exports and diversification of markets.
3: For 2026, our focus is turning market access into market share.
2: I'm Rod Bain reporting for the U.S. Department of Agriculture in Washington, D.C.
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0: 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Our pearl of wisdom today comes in from listener Henry Johnson in Bluefield, West Virginia. He says, never ask a question that you really don't want to know the answer to. Thanks, Henry, for that pearl of wisdom. You're on the farm, and I'm Ish.
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7: 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A free rabies vaccination clinic for dogs, cats, and ferrets for Livingston County residents will be held Wednesday, August 26th from 5 to 7 p.m. at the Livonia Town Highway Garage at 50 Commercial Street. 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And the Old Country Auction will take place Saturday, August 29th at the First Presbyterian Church of Tuscarora at Tuscarora Park. 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

0: Boston with rock and roll band David Bowie. Before that, Rebel and Van Halen, Dancing in the Street. Ed here. Good morning. It's Thursday. On the way, we've got Golden Earring, Scorpions, and Yes.
1: Hey, it's the Professor of Rock. Here's what's up on this weekend's session of Classic Rock U. We got a countdown of the top 10 greatest classic rockers from 1977, with both Styx and Foreigner making the list. 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
1: With SRN News, I'm Jason Walker. North Korea has fired yet another unidentified projectile off its east coast, and Pyongyang says the U.S. decision to scale back military exercises with South Korea does not change what it views as a, quote, provocative nature of the drills. A Russian missile attack overnight killing at least 14 people in Kyiv and wounding 48 more. Strikes hitting more than a dozen locations, most of them damaging civilian facilities. Ukraine has also attempted long-range drone attacks on Russian soil. Residents of Hawaii's Big Island struggling to recover from last week's storm that killed 2 people. And now, forecasters warn of yet another storm that is forming southeast of the islands, one that could cause problems over the weekend. SRN News.
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4: The Steuben County Sheriff's report, a Rochester man who was previously charged with robbery and strangulation July 20th, has received another charge while at the Steuben County Jail. Sunday, August 16th, 57-year-old Daniel Beal was arrested by sheriff's deputies after assaulting another inmate at the Steuben County Jail, causing injury. Beal was taken to the Steuben County Jail after an incident in Wayland, July 20th, where authorities say he assaulted another person, stole money from them, and after being approached by sheriff's deputies to detain him, strangled the deputy, attempted to arrest him, and fled the scene before being recaptured. The inmate who was injured was treated by jail medical staff. Bill was taken to the arraignment court and charged with assault in the second degree. He was returned to the Steuben County Jail, where he remains. New York State Police report a Wayne County man was killed in a crash in Herkimer County. Troopers responded to State Route 8 in the town of Ohio around 9:30 a.m. Tuesday. Report of a fatal motorcycle crash. Police say a 21-year-old man from Walcott was northbound when he failed to negotiate a curve and his motorcycle entered the southbound lane, striking a southbound tractor-trailer. The motorcycle went off the road and struck a tree. The motorcyclist was pronounced dead at the scene. His name has not been released. The tractor-trailer driver was not impaired. The crash remains under investigation. Be part of a focus group to discuss ideas for downtown Dansville. The Grow LiveCo Downtown Transformation Strategy will use the Main Street America model to create plans for the village's downtown district at a meeting being held at 7 p.m. Wednesday, August 26th at the Dansville Public Library. Saturday's Powerball jackpot will increase to an estimated $68 million as no players matched all six numbers during Wednesday night's drawing.
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6: Sports. I'm Mike Hempen. The Brewers tie a club record for runs in a game in a lopsided win over Seattle. Chuck Friedman reports.
7: Milwaukee used 4 home runs, a 3-run blast by Christian Yelich in the 5th, opened up the floodgates and put the Brewers ahead 6-0. Jake Bowers hit his team best 22nd home run. The Brewers made the game a complete laugher by putting up 9 runs in the 8th.
6: Shohei Ohtani reaches 30 home runs for the 6th time as the Dodgers beat the Rockies 7-6. Alex Bregman
8: Anderson's RBI single gave the Cubs a second straight walk-off win over the White Sox 4-3. WNBA, Kelsey Mitchell scored 29 points. Caitlin Clark added 24. The Fever beat the Temple 101-95. Five of the six children of former Lakers owner Jerry Buss still intend to sell their remaining minority ownership of the NBA team, despite the opposition of their sister Jeannie. I'm Mike Hempen.
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9: Classic Rock 93.9 weather. Thursday stays near 75 with a slight chance of rain showers, then mostly cloudy and light northerly winds. Thursday night turns mostly clear and around 55. Friday is sunny and around 80 with light easterly winds. Friday night stays mostly clear near 60 with a slight chance of precipitation. Saturday brings showers and thunderstorms, with precipitation likely and temperatures around 81. Currently, it's clear and 57 degrees.
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0: Queen, Keep Yourself Alive on Classic Rock 93.9. Also, Green Day with Brain Stew. They've got a movie out. They produced a comedy called Nimrods that came out about a week ago. The band is in the film. It's all around a teenage Green Day fan group trying to get to LA to open up for them. But no shows going on for the band. Although various members are doing things like Trey Cool is judging a Guitar Center drum off. And Billy Joe is going to be in a 50th anniversary tribute to the Ramones coming up at the end of the month. Ed here on Classic Rock 93.9. We've got music on the way from Billy Squire.
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1: With SRN News, I'm Rich Thomason in Washington. America's national debt has hit another milestone, notching yet another record high, a staggering $40 trillion and still growing. President Trump is tightening the screws on Iran, threatening tremendous economic consequences for any country doing business with the Islamic Republic. The president says he plans to meet with North Korean dictator Kim Jong-un by year's end. There's no confirmation from Pyongyang. The South Korean military reports the North has fired a series of short-range ballistic missiles off its east coast. The pilot of a small plane is dead, two Pennsylvania state troopers injured. The plane and a state police helicopter on a training mission collided last evening at an airport near Harrisburg, Pennsylvania. On Wall Street, the Dow futures are down 76 points. NASDAQ futures are up 32 points. More details, srnnews.com.
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12: A jail inmate faces charges after allegedly throwing bodily fluids at a corrections officer. Gary V. Fuller was arrested following an incident that occurred August 16th at about 7:30 a.m. inside the Yates County Jail on Main Street. Yates County Sheriff say Fuller allegedly splashed cups of toilet liquids at a corrections officer. Fuller then allegedly threw urine-soaked toilet paper at the same officer. Fuller was charged with aggravated harassment of an employee by an inmate. A pop-up food pantry is being held tomorrow, Friday, in Yates County through a partnership between ProAction of Steuben and Yates and FoodLink. The food distribution is scheduled from 10 to 11:30 a.m. at the Town of Starkey Highway Barn at 656 Dundee-Glenora Road in Dundee. Pre-registration is required and is available on a first-come, first-served basis. Residents can register by calling ProAction Yates Office for the Aging at 315-279-4321. The event will be operated as a drive-through distribution. Participants are asked to remain in their vehicles and display a piece of paper with their first and last names in the window for staff to see during check-in. Income information will also be requested to help the organizations continue receiving and distributing USDA food products. Participants are asked not to arrive before 9 a.m. The Wayland Historical Society is holding a garage sale today through Saturday, August 22nd, from 9 to 4 each day at the Wayland Historical Society, corner of South Main Street and Washington Streets in Wayland.
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14: Here's a look at the high school

0: ship. The Geneseo boys are junior heavy, but three college committed players in attendance. And on the girls' side, Allie Fowler headed to Rider University, Brooklyn Masters, to Johnson and Wales, and Maddie Ladelfia at Roberts Wesleyan, all in attendance as well. The JV and varsity players, according to Coach Masters, have showed up. They've had been outstanding role models with the youth as well. And, of course, athletes from Geneseo, York, Avon, HFL were all in attendance during the week-long camp. And, well, they're looking forward to the 20th anniversary of that camp coming up next year. Speaking of soccer, let's zero in on the Dansville girls soccer preview from head coach Morgan Major. Last year, the Mustangs were 3-9-4 with a first-round setback in the sectionals. Yet this year, returning to their positions, Maya Hayes at forward, Peyton Allison on the defense are a couple of players to watch. According to Coach Majors, this season is an opportunity for the team to grow and develop after graduating seven seniors from last year's team. There's some big shoes to fill. It'll take lots of hard work, commitment, and teamwork. Their goal is to improve throughout the season and become more consistent on both ends of the field. They'll be focusing on playing with confidence, staying connected, and supporting one another as well. Moving forward, Coach Major expects our team to embrace that challenge and compete every day and continue to build a strong foundation together as well. She says if we stay committed to the process and continue to work with each other, we believe we can have a successful season, and that certainly remains to be seen as that season just about a week or so away from local fall sports teams of every nature. So our best wishes along that line. This has been the Local Sports Report, brought to you by Dansville Chevrolet at 139 Franklin Street. 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I'm Frank Williams, reporting for WDNY and WDXT Sports.
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3: Classic Rock 93.9 weather. Thursday stays near 75 with a slight chance of rain showers, then mostly cloudy and light northerly winds. Thursday night turns mostly clear and around 55. Friday is sunny and around 80 with light easterly winds. Friday night stays mostly clear near 60 with a slight chance of precipitation. Saturday brings showers and thunderstorms, with precipitation likely and temperatures around 81. Currently, it's clear and 57 degrees.
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0: 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Leonard Skinner, Give Me Back My Bullets, and Judas Priest, You Got Another Thing Coming. Good morning, I'm Ed, and you know, are you one of these people who has lots of ideas about what should happen around the community? Well, do I have an opportunity for you? You can be part of a focus group to discuss ideas for downtown Dansville. Following the Grow Livco Downtown Transformation Strategy, which uses the Main Street America model. So they're going to be talking about plans for the village's downtown district at a meeting on Wednesday. That's this coming Wednesday at 7 p.m. at the Dansville Public Library. So there's your chance to show up and offer your opinion. Got Toto coming up, also Nirvana and Cream.
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1: 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With SRN News, I'm Rich Thomason in Washington. On the heels of President Trump's announcement that he plans to meet with North Korea's dictator by year's end, is word of another North Korean missile launch. South Korea's military says the North has fired off about 10 short-range ballistic missiles toward the sea. Another night of terror for war-weary civilians in Ukraine as Russia launches another large-scale attack, reports of at least 16 people killed. The national debt hits another record high, soaring to $40 trillion. It's still growing. President Trump, meanwhile, continues to rail against Fed interest rate policies. Federal aviation safety investigators converging on an airport near Harrisburg, Pennsylvania. That's where a small plane, a Cessna, collided last evening with a state police helicopter. The pilot of the plane was killed. Two state troopers were injured. The Dow futures down 131 points. More details at srnnews.com.
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11: The Steuben County Sheriff's report a Rochester man who was previously charged with robbery and strangulation July 20th has received another charge while at the Steuben County Jail. Sunday, August 16th, 57-year-old Daniel Beal was arrested by sheriff's deputies after assaulting another inmate at the Steuben County Jail, causing injury. Beal was taken to the Steuben County Jail after an incident in Wayland, July 20th, where authorities say he assaulted another person, stole money from them, and after being approached by sheriff's deputies to detain him, strangled the deputy, attempted to arrest him, and fled the scene before being recaptured. The inmate who was injured was treated by jail medical staff. Beal was taken to the arraignment court and charged with assault in the second degree. He was returned to the Steuben County Jail, where he remains. New York State Police report a Wayne County man was killed in a crash in Herkimer County. Troopers responded to State Route 8 in the town of Ohio around 9:30 a.m. Tuesday. Report of a fatal motorcycle crash. Police say a 21-year-old man from Walcott was northbound when he failed to negotiate a curve and his motorcycle entered the southbound lane, striking a southbound tractor-trailer. The motorcycle went off the road and struck a tree. The motorcyclist was pronounced dead at the scene. His name has not been released. The tractor-trailer driver was not impaired. The crash remains under investigation. Be part of a focus group to discuss ideas for downtown Dansville. The Grow LiveCo Downtown Transformation Strategy will use the Main Street America model to create plans for the village's downtown district at a meeting being held at 7 p.m. Wednesday, August 26th at the Dansville Public Library. Saturday's Powerball jackpot will increase to an estimated $68 million as no players matched all six numbers during Wednesday night's drawing.
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13: Classic Rock 93.9 weather. Thursday stays near 75 with a slight chance of rain showers, then mostly cloudy and light northerly winds. Thursday night turns mostly clear and around 55. Friday is sunny and around 80 with light easterly winds. Friday night stays mostly clear near 60 with a slight chance of precipitation. Saturday brings showers and thunderstorms with precipitation likely and temperatures around 81. Currently, it's clear and 61 degrees.
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0: Pink Floyd, Wish You Were Here. Aerosmith before that, Walk This Way on Classic Rock 93.9. Coming up at 9 o'clock or so, we'll have today's 9 o'clock rock block. Five songs in a row, The Doors will kick it off today.
1: Here's what's happening in the five-county area. 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A free rabies vaccination clinic for dogs, cats, and ferrets for Livingston County residents will be held Wednesday, August 26th from 5 to 7 p.m. at the Livonia Town Highway Garage at 50 Commercial Street. 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And the Old Country Auction will take place Saturday, August 29th at the First Presbyterian Church of Tuscarora at Tuscarora Park. 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
1: Cheap Trick wrapping it up with Surrender. We heard John Mellencamp in there too with Small Town. Immigrant Song from Led Zeppelin. Happy 78th birthday, Robert Plant. Pearl Jam with Daughter and The Doors. Got it underway with People Are Strange.
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2: Classic Rock 93.9 weather. Thursday stays near 75 with a slight chance of rain showers, then mostly cloudy and light northerly winds. Thursday night turns mostly clear and around 55. Friday is sunny and around 80 with light easterly winds. Friday night stays mostly clear near 60 with a slight chance of precipitation. Saturday brings showers and thunderstorms, with precipitation likely and temperatures around 81. Currently, it's clear and 63 degrees.
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Classic Rock 93.9, Alice in Chains with Man in the Box, and before that, Fleetwood Mac with Rhiannon. Well, that winds up my part.

0: And a happy birthday to Robert Plant. In Zeppelin, Robert wrote lyrics inspired by the Lord of the Rings trilogy. The Battle of Evermore references the character Frodo. Misty Mountain Hop gets his name from mountains in The Hobbit. As bassist John Paul Jones put it, Robert was into all that fairy stuff. Happy birthday, Robert. Have fun with the fairies. Hey, follow me on Twitter at Paul Schaefer. The spelling is S-H-A-F-F-E-R.
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0: the police, Kara here. I seem to have more mosquito bites than normal. It's weird. And I read that there's invasive Asian tiger mosquitoes that are to blame. Yeah, that sounds like a scary movie, doesn't it?
1: 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Back in 1972 to 74, lots of opportunities for you to catch Floyd playing out live their new album at the time, The Dark Side of the Moon. We've got some tape from Wembley, 1974. We'll share with you that and much more coming up on the next Floyd and Slip. 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

0: eyes are actually hazel, a combination of brown and green. 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
3: Classic Rock 93.9 weather. Thursday stays near 75 with a slight chance of rain showers, then mostly cloudy and light northerly winds. Thursday night turns mostly clear and around 55. Friday is sunny and around 80 with light easterly winds. Friday night stays mostly clear near 60 with a slight chance of precipitation. Saturday brings showers and thunderstorms, with precipitation likely and temperatures around 81. Currently, it's clear and 63 degrees.
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1: Hey, Professor Rock Adam Reeder here with today's Classic Rock U Crash Course. Heat of the Moment was the debut single that launched the supergroup Asia back in 1982. The track was composed to be an honest, personal apology that became a last-minute studio addition during the recording of Asia's self-titled album. Lead vocalist and bassist John Wetton wrote the lyrics as a direct apology to his girlfriend at the time, Jill, who later became his wife, after a difficult period in their relationship. John described the song as essentially a confession, capturing the feeling, you know, I'm messed up and I'm so sorry. Jill and John eventually made up, but they hit the skids again 10 years later and they divorced. John put the finishing touches on the apology song he was working on for Jill, and he came up with Heat of the Moment. The Heat of the Moment was released first, and it was a number 4 smash on the Billboard Hot 100, and it stayed at number 1 on the mainstream rock chart for an amazing 4 weeks. Well, that's today's Crash Course. We'll see you this weekend on Classic Rock U.
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1: Biggest pet peeve, being hung up on. 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In fact, I think that might be surpassing my other pet peeve of people camping in the left lane. 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

0: Oh man, I missed a good opportunity to before that song to play Rebel Rebel from David Bowie. 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
2: Classic Rock 93.9 weather. Today brings a slight chance of light rain. Otherwise, mostly cloudy near 75 degrees with light southeasterly winds. Tonight turns mostly clear and cool around 55 with gentle northerly breezes. Friday stays sunny and warms to around 80. Friday night remains mostly clear near 60 with a slight chance of precipitation. Saturday turns wet with showers and thunderstorms and precipitation likely near 81. Currently, it's clear and 63 degrees.
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0: Kara. I was trapped at my house yesterday. I could not find my keys for the life of me. It took me hours. Wound up in my son's room, and he's back at college, but I was moving things around, including he's got a refrigerator, and I like thawed it out to get rid of all that dried ice the other day. And for some reason, my keys were on where the fridge are. I don't know why I did that. Anyway, it was weird being trapped at home. I'm like, I gotta go.
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1: A lot of the farm products produced right here in this region, they're shipped overseas as a part of global trade. Today we get an update on the big picture in farm trade.
3: Reducing our nation's agricultural trade deficit and returning to an ag trade surplus. Goals of Agriculture Department officials, such as Trade and Foreign Agricultural Affairs Undersecretary Luke Lindberg. Now a year in his post.
4: The agricultural trade deficit, a staggering $50 billion number. I'm excited to say that we have cut that trade deficit in half.
3: The undersecretary says this is due to the following combination. New trade agreements and trade frameworks established over the past year. A near doubling of USDA-led ag trade missions, including several rapid response follow-up trade missions featuring business-to-business matchmaking sessions. In addition, focus on farm and food trade includes value-added exports and diversification of markets.
4: For 2026, our focus is turning market access into market share.
3: I'm Rod Bain reporting for the U.S. Department of Agriculture in Washington, D.C.
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1: 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Our pearl of wisdom today comes in from listener Henry Johnson in Bluefield, West Virginia. He says, never ask a question that you really don't want to know the answer to. Thanks, Henry, for that pearl of wisdom. You're on the farm, and I'm Ish.
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1: With SRN News, I'm Rich Thomason in Washington. It was another night of terror for war-weary civilians in Ukraine as Russia launched another large-scale attack. The BBC's Dan Johnson is in the capital, Kiev.
2: Air raid sirens sounded across the city, quickly followed by the impact of around 20 Russian missiles. Targets are as yet unclear, but a children's hospital and a school were damaged and power supplies were disrupted for some communities. There are reports of people trapped in a residential building and a bomb shelter. A large proportion of the country was under prolonged air raid alert through the night because of incoming missile and drone attacks.
1: And at least 16 people were killed. The national debt hits another record high, surpassing $40 trillion. It's still growing. The Dow is down 348 points, while the Nasdaq is off 151. This is SRN News.
3: From the Genesee Now newsroom, I'm Ken Haight.
4: The Steuben County Sheriff's report, a Rochester man who was previously charged with robbery and strangulation July 20th, has received another charge while at the Steuben County Jail. Sunday, August 16th, 57-year-old Daniel Beal was arrested by sheriff's deputies after assaulting another inmate at the Steuben County Jail, causing injury. Beal was taken to the Steuben County Jail after an incident in Wayland, July 20th, where authorities say he assaulted another person, stole money from them, and after being approached by sheriff's deputies to detain him, strangled the deputy, attempted to arrest him, and fled the scene before being recaptured. The inmate who was injured was treated by jail medical staff. Beal was taken to the arraignment court and charged with assault in the second degree. He was returned to the Steuben County Jail, where he remains. New York State Police report a Wayne County man was killed in a crash in Herkimer County. Troopers responded to State Route 8 in the town of Ohio around 9:30 a.m. Tuesday. Report of a fatal motorcycle crash. Police say a 21-year-old man from Walcott was northbound when he failed to negotiate a curve and his motorcycle entered the southbound lane, striking a southbound tractor-trailer. The motorcycle went off the road and struck a tree. The motorcyclist was pronounced dead at the scene. His name has not been released. The tractor-trailer driver was not impaired. The crash remains under investigation. A grilled chicken dinner is being held today, Thursday, August 20th, from 5:30 until 7 p.m. at the Hemlock United Methodist Church at 4616 Main Street in Hemlock. Takeouts will be available. The price of a meal is a free will donation. The church is wheelchair accessible. Be part of a focus group to discuss ideas for downtown Dansville. The Grow LiveCo Downtown Transformation Strategy will use the Main Street America model to create plans for the village's downtown district at a meeting being held at 7 p.m. Wednesday, August 26th at the Dansville Public Library.
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7: Classic Rock 93.9 weather. Today brings a slight chance of light rain. Otherwise, mostly cloudy near 75 degrees with light southeasterly winds. Tonight turns mostly clear and cool around 55 with gentle northerly breezes. Friday stays sunny and warms to around 80. Friday night remains mostly clear near 60 with a slight chance of precipitation. Saturday turns wet with showers and thunderstorms and precipitation likely near 81. Currently, it's clear and 63 degrees.
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0: Steve Miller right there. I'm Kara. You know what they say, the days go slow and the years go by fast. That's true. Next up, the band that's made Champaign, Illinois proud since 1967.
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0: got to meet Rick Derringer back in the day. Nice guy, actually. Kara here. It's like I'm friends with him. No, I met him for like 10 minutes. But seemed very nice. I've got Kenny Wayne Shepherd, another guy I've met, actually for more than 10 minutes. And he is indeed very nice. Next.
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2: Classic Rock 93.9 weather. Today brings a slight chance of light rain. Otherwise, mostly cloudy near 75 degrees with light southeasterly winds. Tonight turns mostly clear and cool around 55 with gentle northerly breezes. Friday stays sunny and warms to around 80. Friday night remains mostly clear near 60 with a slight chance of precipitation. Saturday turns wet with showers and thunderstorms and precipitation likely near 81. Currently, it's light rain and 64 degrees.
3: Here's a look at the high school sports report brought to you by Dansville Chevrolet at 139 Franklin Street. I'm Frank Williams reporting for WDNY and WDXT Sports. Soccer in the spotlight today in our report as we salute Geneseo after hosting another successful soccer camp this summer with 85 participants in grades 1 through 12. It's the 19th annual. The co-ed camp consistently provides an excellent opportunity for participants to train and improve their skills, led by Geneseo varsity coaches Nick Drillette and Chris Masters, with support from their staff, including Mitchell Walton, Joe Deloria, Ross Gerace, Lily Weber, Dustin Zangerly. The athletes are getting ready for the season with great leadership. The Geneseo boys are junior heavy, but three college committed players in attendance. And on the girls' side, Allie Fowler headed to Rider University, Brooklyn Masters, to Johnson and Wales, and Maddie Ladelphia at Roberts Wesleyan, all in attendance as well. The JV and varsity players, according to Coach Masters, have showed up. They've have been outstanding role models with the youth as well. And, of course, athletes from Geneseo, York, Avon, HFL were all in attendance during the week-long camp. And, well, they're looking forward to the 20th anniversary of that camp coming up next year. Speaking of soccer, let's zero in on the Dansville girls soccer preview from head coach Morgan Major. Last year, the Mustangs were 3-9-4 with a first-round setback in the sectionals. Yet this year, returning to their positions, Maya Hayes at forward, Peyton Allison on the defense are a couple of players to watch. According to Coach Majors, this season is an opportunity for the team to grow and develop after graduating seven seniors from last year's team. There's some big shoes to fill. It'll take lots of hard work, commitment, and teamwork. Their goal is to improve throughout the season and become more consistent on both ends of the field. They'll be focusing on playing with confidence, staying connected, and supporting one another as well. Moving forward, Coach Major expects our team to embrace that challenge and compete every day and continue to build a strong foundation together as well. She says if we stay committed to the process and continue to work with each other, we believe we can have a successful season, and that certainly remains to be seen as that season just about a week or so away from local fall sports teams of every nature. So our best wishes along that line. 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I'm Frank Williams reporting for WDNY and WDXT Sports.
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0: Rocking out with Rush. We heard from Kenny Wayne Shepherd, Blue on Black. He married Mel Gibson's daughter, and Mel Gibson walked her down the aisle. That's kind of neat.
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2: 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A free rabies vaccination clinic for dogs, cats, and ferrets for Livingston County residents will be held Wednesday, August 26th from 5 to 7 p.m. at the Livonia Town Highway Garage at 50 Commercial Street. 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And the Old Country Auction will take place Saturday, August 29th at the First Presbyterian Church of Tuscarora at Tuscarora Park. 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

0: Ooh, it's the twinkle of the piano keys at the end that makes me love that song so much. 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
2: Classic Rock 93.9 weather. Today brings a slight chance of light rain. Otherwise, mostly cloudy near 75 degrees with light southeasterly winds. Tonight turns mostly clear and cool around 55 with the gentle northerly breezes. Friday stays sunny and warms to around 80. Friday night remains mostly clear near 60 with a slight chance of precipitation. Saturday turns wet with showers and thunderstorms and precipitation likely near 81. Currently, it's mostly cloudy and 66 degrees.
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0: there's Def Leppard on Classic Rock 93.9. If you want to attend the next regular board meeting for the town of Springwater, put it in your calendar. 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

0: Oh, that's a fun ditty from the Doors. Peace, Frog. Now I want some pork and beans. Although, honestly, my stomach kind of turns when I hear myself say that out loud. It's Kara. 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
2: Classic Rock 93.9 weather. Today brings a slight chance of light rain. Otherwise, mostly cloudy near 75 degrees with light southeasterly winds. Tonight turns mostly clear and cool around 55 with gentle northerly breezes. Friday stays sunny and warms to around 80. Friday night remains mostly clear near 60 with a slight chance of precipitation. Saturday turns wet with showers and thunderstorms and precipitation likely near 81. Currently, it's clear and 66 degrees.
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0: You Tarzan, me Jane. Yeah, role playing. Well, I'm listening to Steve Miller Band. Why not? Jungle Love. Next up, it's Bon Jovi, Faith No More, and plenty more. Big set coming up.
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2: 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A free rabies vaccination clinic for dogs, cats, and ferrets for Livingston County residents will be held Wednesday, August 26th from 5 to 7 p.m. at the Livonia Town Highway Garage at 50 Commercial Street. 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And the Old Country Auction will take place Saturday, August 29th at the First Presbyterian Church of Tuscarora at Tuscarora Park. Preview the items at 8 a.m. Everybody gets together for the auction starting at 9. The public is encouraged to attend.
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0: Sharon says there's going to be an Ozfest next year. It'll take place in Birmingham, and there's going to be one in the States. We're still waiting on that press release. As soon as Sharon shares that with the world, then we'll share it with you. Thanks, Sharon. It's Greg Stone coming up. Some Rush, Guns N' Roses in there, and a look at rock and roll history. Guns N' Roses makes the almanac. We'll talk about that coming up.
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0: Rush on the Greg Stone Show as we take a quick look at rock and roll history. Today is the 20th of August, and it happened on this day in 73. The Rolling Stones released Angie. The ballad would go on to become one of their biggest hits. And it was on this day in 88 at England's Monster of Rock Festival. Two fans trampled to death during a set by Guns N' Roses as the band performed. Singer Axl Rose urged the crowd, "Hey, don't effing kill each other," he says, because the ground was wet and the crowd of 107,000 strong was surging forward. In 91, Nirvana and Sonic Youth kicked off a joint European tour in Cork, Ireland. And happy birthday to Robert Plant, born on this day in 48, and Dimebag Darrell from Pantera fame would have been 60 today. If it's your birthday, that's who you shared with, and that's a quick look at it, folks. Your Rock and Roll Almanac for the 20th of August.
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2: Classic Rock 93.9 weather. Today brings a slight chance of light rain. Otherwise, mostly cloudy near 75 degrees with light southeasterly winds. Tonight turns mostly clear and cool around 55 with gentle northerly breezes. Friday stays sunny and warms to around 80. Friday night remains mostly clear near 60 with a slight chance of precipitation. Saturday turns wet with showers and thunderstorms and precipitation likely near 81. Currently, it's clear and 68 degrees.
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Happiness is what you need so bad.

0: 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Just watch that episode with him in The Sopranos when he's part of the poker game. David Lee Roth, your Daily Haircut's on the way, but we'll get some cowbell for you here in just a few moments.
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0: What a great band that was. Steve Vai, Greg Bissonette, and Billy Sheehan. Phenomenal band. That would be off of Dave's first full-length solo record, Eat 'Em and Smile, back in 86. Did pretty good for him. A top 20 hit on the Billboard Hot 100 back in 86. It'd make it to number 16. David Lee Roth and Yankee Rose on the haircut. Always taking those suggestions, folks. Just drop it via my Stony Boy Radio Facebook page.
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2: Classic Rock 93.9 weather. Tonight stays mostly clear, with a low around 55 and light northerly winds. Friday will be sunny and warmer, around 80 with light easterly winds. Friday night stays mostly clear near 55. Saturday starts mostly sunny, then showers and thunderstorms likely by later in the day, with a high around 80 and light southerly winds. Saturday night remains stormy near 60. Currently, it's mostly cloudy and 68 degrees.
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0: Daryl Smith on you Thursday as we inch our way towards your weekend. Let's learn a new word.
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0: 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It's a verb today.
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0: Divulge. I think most of us know what that means. 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If you do, go ahead, blurt it out. 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

0: Foreigner and Dirty White Boy on the Greg Stone Show. Hey, we got funny on the way. It's going to be from Arch Barker on this National Radio Day. You know, I've been doing this since 1984. Wow. Long time. Hey, we'll celebrate with some funny coming up here, plus Neil Young and Soundgarden when we return.
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0: All right, who's in need of some funny? Aren't we all? Today is National Radio Day. Arj Barker brings the funny. Here's Arj talking about radio station winners. It's your shot of funny this afternoon on The Greg Stone Show.
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5: Classic Rock 93.9 weather. Tonight stays mostly clear with a low around 55 and light northerly winds. Friday will be sunny and warmer, around 80 with light easterly winds. Friday night stays mostly clear near 55. Saturday starts mostly sunny, then showers and thunderstorms likely by later in the day, with a high around 80 and light southerly winds. Saturday night remains stormy near 60. Currently, it's mostly clear and 70 degrees.
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0: Sharon says Ozfest 2027 is going down in Birmingham, UK, and they're picking a site for the U.S. So at least we'll get one over here. So we'll see what happens. She says it is back. There's Ozzy on the Greg Stone Show. Hey, hang tight. We got the game coming up next hour. Along the way, some Whitesnake. We'll remember Frank Beard with some ZZ Top. So sad. And the Eagles in the forecast as well.
1: 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The Canisarega American Legion at 83 Main Street will be hosting a cruise night Friday, August 21st from 6 until 9 p.m. There'll be classic vehicles and live music. 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A free rabies vaccination clinic for dogs, cats, and ferrets for Livingston County residents will be held Wednesday, August 26th from 5 to 7 p.m. at the Livonia Town Highway Garage at 50 Commercial Street. 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And the Old Country Auction will take place Saturday, August 29th at the First Presbyterian Church of Tuscarora at Tuscarora Park. Preview the items at 8 a.m. Everybody gets together for the auction starting at 9. The public is encouraged to attend.
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0: There's an epic piece of Marshall Tucker, and can't you see? It's Greg Stone wrapping up Stone Cold Fact, or a bunch of Stoney Baloney, that Alfred Hitchcock had 5 Academy Awards for Best Director. That is a bunch of Stoney Baloney he never won. He's been nominated 5 times, but never won. He did get like an honorary Academy Award, but never a competitive Oscar. Alfred Hitchcock, always the bridesmaid.
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3: Classic Rock 93.9 weather. Tonight stays mostly clear with a low around 55 and light northerly winds. Friday will be sunny and warmer, around 80 with light easterly winds. Friday night stays mostly clear near 55. Saturday starts mostly sunny, then showers and thunderstorms likely by later in the day, with a high around 80 and light southerly winds. Saturday night remains stormy near 60. Currently, it's clear and 72 degrees.
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0: Well, it doesn't really get more epic than that now, does it? The Eagles in Hotel California. Hey, what's up? Thursday, that's what's up, people of Earth. We've got people to meet in the neighborhood and more of your favorite classics to play. I got the Mighty Metallica on the way. We'll also hear from Green Day and Robert Plant celebrating a birthday today. I got more Zeppelin coming up.
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0: Well, as the year irons out, we get more weirdos from across the country, and it's not just Florida, folks. We're going to Iowa today to meet this male lady in the neighborhood.
1: Oh, who are the people in your neighborhood? The people that you meet each day.
0: 45-year-old USPS worker in Iowa named Jill has been arrested for stealing Menards rebates from people's mail and then redeeming them herself. A homeowner complained about the rebate being missing, and Menards reported that it had been redeemed. They figured out that Jill had cashed it in and that she had done this many times over the past few years. Not only would she steal the rebate cards being sent out, but she'd also steal the receipts that customers were mailing in to Menards to get the rebates, and then she'd send them in herself. Jill was charged with fourth-degree theft. It's unclear if she did these rebate shenanigans with other places or if Menards was her favorite store. They also didn't say what she got at Menards. Maybe it was just cash? Jill, come on, Jill. You got to be better than that. Scam, scam, scam. I think that just kind of shows you the state of the economy in this country. You know what I mean? It's Greg Stone. We'll get back to The Rock here in just a few moments.
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0: Robert Plant, 78 today. Ramble on the Greg Stone Show. Hey, ever fart in class when you were a kid? I remember doing that, and I thought I was sneaking one out and just rat-a-tatted, and Valinda Hess turned around and looked at me and said, "My mom says that is rude, crude, and socially unacceptable." My face was all beet red. Well, there's a teacher in Houston who has a fart corner. Her students can choose to pass gas secretly. Who does that? Someone secretly farted. Or they can go to the designated fart corner to release the gas. She's just trying to keep the funk in one area. The fart corner. It's even labeled. Right over there. It's Greg Stone. Just some folks living the dream. With the police and Nirvana headed your way next.
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3: Classic Rock 93.9 weather. Tonight stays mostly clear with a low around 55 and light northerly winds. Friday will be sunny and warmer, around 80 with light easterly winds. Friday night stays mostly clear near 55. Saturday starts mostly sunny, then showers and thunderstorms likely by later in the day, with a high around 80 and light southerly winds. Saturday night remains stormy near 60. Currently, it's clear and 70 degrees.
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2: Rumors spread around in that Texas town, about the shack outside the game. You know what I'm talking about. Just let me know if you wanna go to that whole mile on the range. They got a lot of nice girls.